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1: 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Building the team. Finding the job, planning the job, carrying it out. 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Trusting other men with everything you know. With your life. You above all people should know what that feels like.
2: Willkommen zum schrägen Musiksalon. Ihre Adresse für nicht alltägliche Musik.

I'm just a cowpoke from Shire to Douglas. The ranges I know, 'cause I drift with the wind. No one cares where I go.

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2: Hi, this is Brandon Fields, and you're listening to the Zufa Peter Jazz Club.